0: Well, they're in a second.
1: Good.
0: You 21 the RP, we're not getting an answer at the door. You can 22 that.

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0: Resurgent west of Gonzales, this narrow is born in 1993. 93 is clear, valid, negative case, male, black of a round, 53189, address on Napa Street, hello.
1: Okay, go for it.
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1: All right.

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0: 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Blasted Rodriguez, born in 1985-85, is clear of valid negative case. Male, black over brown, 511-160, address on Alabama Street, our city.
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0: 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Engine 23, debris fire, 506, Couch Street, medic ambulance. Cross of Redwood Street and Broadway Street, map grid F4.
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1: Scorpion Vine, if you went last, walking towards the church next to Johnson A, should be eastbound.
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3: Vallejo CHP air, we're launching right now. CHP's in pursuit, going to be eastbound 80, supposed to be a red Dodge Charger. They're in Cocoa County still, passing Cummings. We'll let you know if he gets off in the city.
0: I copy.
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0: Your subject, Lassa Rodriguez, Polio, born in 87, is clear, none issued, negative case, should be female, brown over brown, 5'8", 280, address on Hogan Avenue, our city.

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0: 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I'm sorry, I had four.
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0: Attention Vallejo units for a 245 just occurred at 600 Angelina Way. The call originally came in as a 242 just occurred where the RP's brother was attacking his parents. RP now called back advising that he is beating up his mother and he just heard a gunshot in the backyard getting further.
1: Units 1025 to clear and respond. Same one, you copy?
2: One out of four.
3: 1383.
2: This is an A. We'll start that way.
1: Copy. One call six. Copy.
3: Same one, I copy.
4: Do we get any rave alerts from that area?
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1: Affirm.
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0: if we got somebody at the PD, can you just start to get armor ready in case if we need it?
1: Boy, can you ask if the junior or the senior that's involved in this and who else is in the house?
2: It's Reuben is the brother, and Reuben's also the father. We're on the phone with the brother, Raymond.

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1: How old is the suspect? Because there's a junior and a senior.

0: Units responding to Angelina, be advised, we do have Ruben on the phone who does seem to be going through some sort of episode.
1: 25.
2: Sam, one, can you keep a landline and just try to get an update on the status of his parents, please?
0: I've remorsed the landline with him. He's not answering questions.
2: And can we figure out what resident backs up to that on Gina Court? Maybe we get a couple units to see if they can make entry to that backyard and see if they can peek over the fence.
0: My copy is going to be 120.

0: All right, we got one family saying that no shots were fired, no firearm was involved. We have a mail house saying that he's called, so stand by for further.
1: Copy.

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1: Out of four, we've got code 34 right now. Apparently the grandson is intoxicated and was banging on the back window.
2: I copy code 34 at 2354. And is it okay to clear medical if you guys still need him to stage?

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1: I copy.
0: Hey, Waylon, you out here?
1: Engine 25, Vallejo.
2: I'm on 80, getting on 37. 24.
0: Copy.
1: Per BD, you can cancel.
2: Copy, in quarters.

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1: Well, I'm 4. Did you have traffic?
0: Yeah, the same unit's not needed.
2: Copy. You can still leave me attached though. I'm not too far off.
1: Copy.

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1: 1 Adam 4.
0: You sent us that call on Elma.
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1: 4-5.
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1: Okay.

0: Random 6. Are you still in the area of 600 Angelina? We're getting calls again from the occupants.
1: Ten 19, but we can start that way.
2: Well, you can start me that way as well.
0: Copy.
3: Where are the calls about? Because we know the crime.
0: So 415 verbal.

0: Boy, who's the caller this time around?
1: It was a female calling from a different number, but she's disconnected.
0: Okay,

0: Well, like maybe call four.
1: Coming from Angelina.

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0: The RP for your call called back and advised the male just pulled out a fruit pick on him. The RP is now inside with the door locked, but the responsible is still outside with the fruit pick. Would you like another unit?
1: Good.
0: I copy 1-4-6. I copy 1-4-6.
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0: 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He's wearing the same clothing as from earlier.
1: 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The RP didn't say he was wearing different clothing.
0: Copy. Alright, we're 97.
1: I copy. Would you like there?
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0: 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Just female, Dr. Brown, 511, 170, address on Chase Street, R City.
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0: 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Should be male, black or brown, 59180, address on Rollingwood, our city.
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Lasta Perkins, born in 1992, shows to be clear valid, negative case. He is the restrained party in an unserved DVRO, good through 2029. 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

0: Exactly. 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
1: 2-4.
0: I won't talk to you. I have a second plate when you're ready.
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0: 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You go ahead and cancel 21. We'll respond after this call. I'll advise.
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0: I'm out here at 14th of Georgia. 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
2: 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I guess I didn't come across.
0: Copy.
1: Well, I'll copy. Two out of four, do you copy call?

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Hello, this is Little 18, 1028, please. Julie, go ahead. 683, Frank John 907. Have one more when you're ready. Julie, go ahead. 6 Charles Adam Victor 252.

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0: Your first comes back clear current on the 03 BMW to a P.O. box out of oil. Right. Your second comes back clear current to your address.
1: Can you 1090 the owners, please?
0: The BMW comes back to a last of Hicks. The GMC comes back to a last of Perry.
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0: Your subject last of Hall, born in 2001, comes back clear, none issued, negative case, male, black over brown, 62168, out of Oakland.
1: Okay, thank you. 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

0: to Paul 8, what are you clearing your last with? Two Paul 8, you're unclear. Can you try 9?
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0: 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I think we're 4409.
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1: Hello, that's the engine. I'll take this call. You can clear the truck.
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3: 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I'm not too far off.
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0: 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It's actually going to be at Broadway in Tennessee. The initial accident was at Amador in Tennessee, but this vehicle made it to Broadway.
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1: 2 out of 5, Glenn.
0: 10-8A. So it's 97 on that 2001. You fast charging it?
1: 10-4, you gotta be at the Broadway in Tennessee or in for Tennessee Park.
0: We're right in front of 7-11. Tennessee and Glenn.
1: Copy Tennessee and Glenn. Charles 66, are you able to show? Affirm. And 2-5, are you with the Mazda or the other cable?
2: It's going to be a Toyota. I can give you a license plate.

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1: Confirm.
0: 10-4. And the other portion, the gold one, possibly the responsible is going to be at Broadway in Tennessee.
1: Copy.
2: Adam 6, can you run an ID?
0: Adam 6, go ahead.
2: Boy, 6-2-7-6-2-2-7.
0: There's an echo. Was it boy 6-2-7-6-2-2-7?
2: Ever.
1: Hello, Adam 5. Do you have the second license plate ending in 068?
0: Confirm.

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1: Sam 2.
0: Okay, and can you show me en route to 501 Oregon Street on a 602 issue, and if you can route Paul 1 and Adam 4 as well, that'd be great.
1: It is 501 Oregon.
0: Day 4.
1: Day 4, Day 4, 201 off the chat.
2: Two four seven. That's me, Adam 5, 797 on Broadway in Tennessee.
1: Two four seven.
3: 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Can you attach me to the Oregon Street call, please?

0: Same 297. Hunter 6. Griffin is 8. Hello, Challenge 6.
1: Go ahead.
0: Everyone's coming from.

0: 247 from JN5. Can you get that individual's info so we can just do an exchange?
1: Hey, Avram.
0: Thank you.

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1: Good.
0: For David Barrientos, born in 78, clear, suspended, or revoked, black over black, 61200, county probation out of American Canyon for 23152, boy, and then a lot of 23152s, 23540, 23577, 23578, also out of American Canyon, the Superior Court probation, that one has search and seizure and some testing.
1: Yeah, check file, thank you.
0: Also,
2: you can put on my number. 207, go ahead. E. Edward, 032-8832, last of Gomez, Malo de Valero.

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1: Three, five, zero, four.

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0: Can we confirm, first name is going to be Jorge, and date of birth 10/15/51?
1: Hello.
0: Are you 10/12, Mary?
1: Hello.
0: It's going to be out of LA over 7500 for 594, Hispanic male 58180, black over brown.
2: 21 secure to 3 block.
0: And 21.
1: Copy. You can confirm it. Photo ID. Yeah. Photo image.
0: 10-4.

0: Puedo sentir.
1: Sentir.
0: I think cancel out of 4 will be fine. I have a pole on Lincoln 10.
1: 10 for 10 for you, cover that.
2: 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Thank you.
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1: 2-7, I couldn't copy with the background.
4: Is that A-14 incitable?
1: We're on the hold, so okay.
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7: Paul Sarah from JR 5-220.
4: Well, it's a Pulse 7.
1: 2-7.
4: Yeah, I hit a owner's request 1185 for the Pulse 7.
1: 2-4.
7: Pulse 7 from 3-5 with 220.
4: Gonna be north of Jack in the Box parking lot.
1: It's no sight.
4: You said no sight?
1: Correct.
4: Copy.
1: You want us to go forward with it? Lincoln 2, I copy. 2-7, did you want us to go forward? Yeah.
4: Well, it's Pulse 7 and why is that? Tell that vehicle's got heavy front end damage.

0: Sam 2, case number 1185 for a right 25 foot RV.
1: Case number is going to be 9246. Tires are okay with it?
0: Checking out. Yeah, it's got a flat right rear.

0: Triple eight and 785. Florida.
1: Triple eight.
0: Six yellow, Ida yellow 909.
1: Having another ramp.

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1: Paulie.
0: I got the link from Eastern 80. Is it just going to be the entrance to 80?
1: From is 80 and Lincoln Road.
0: Yeah, I'm just trying to get whereabouts on 80. Is it just going to be at the entrance there, like, by Flora?
1: And Triple 80, can you send 2711?
0: Go ahead.
1: Yellow 7162342.

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1: Sam 2.
0: You confirm the last four of the VIN on this RV is 7128.
1: Confirm.
0: Copy, thank you. And try another flight, please.
1: Go ahead.
0: 9 Sam John Boy 989.
1: Yeah, sure.

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1: Go ahead.
0: The second plate you're in is going to be clear current on an 08 Hyundai to Cora Lindsay at 180 Evelyn.
1: Copy. What's the last four of the minute?
0: 8748.
1: Copy.
0: 248. Boy, go ahead. For Jessica Hernandez or Ramiro Escobar or any combination of that, born in 2002, she's clear, license status is valid, black over brown, 52133. She's the protected party in an unserved DV order if you need it. Okay, thank you.

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1: Chamber 1.
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0: Well, it's holding a suspicious circumstance. It springs at Mariposa at the subject that's pointing a bow and arrow at vehicles that are passing on the freeway.
1: Channel 4, 10-8, false alarm. Who's on the last?
0: Tempor, incident 2, did you copy the last?
2: Negative, go again.
0: Just advising, there's a subject that's pointing a bow and arrow at vehicles on the freeway at Springs Mariposa. Channel 4, 0.
2: Since on the freeway, do we have CHP and ride as well?
0: The person's not on the freeway. They're just pointing at the freeway.
2: Copy that.
0: And 2-8, do you copy, just for safety, since you're somewhat in the area?
3: Boy, copy.

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2: Sam, can you copy that last one?
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3: 21 en route.
2: 10-4. Charles 66, can I get you started as well?
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2: And 1RP saying it's going to be in between Sonoma and Sutter. I'm trying to see where the vehicle is. The vehicle should still be on scene as well.

0: 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Hello, 2-Paul 90.
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0: Responsible vehicle is going to be David Frank 85 Lincoln 40. Last seen going southbound on Cinema.
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0: Hello, Grandpa. 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
1: Good.
0: Yellow 5626747, last of the deposit. 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
1: I think I missed the number. 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
0: Yellow 5626747.

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1: Lincoln 2. 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

248-777, I'm going to send you the 415 verbal over 1182. Yeah, wasn't any. And 2 and 4, I'm going to send you the 415 family in Cornell.

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0: Also es geht dann eigentlich erstmal durch.
1: 241, that was not your case number, that was Paul 6's case, or Adam 6's case number.

0: was the whole A code for?
1: Two polite coffee code for in Boulder.

0: Principal, are you going to have an incident number?
1: Would you like the full incident number or the last four?
0: The full incident number, please.
1: Two six zero nine zero three zero zero seven seven.
0: Thank you.

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0: Yellow 9 2 3 2 8 5 4.
1: Copy, standby. Jim item 6, did you have traffic?
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1: Can I get an ownership list on vehicle ending 555? 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
0: John, Nora, 8, Charles, Sam, 1, Mary, William, 1, Henry, Mary, 4, 1, 0, 1, 1, 6, Rick.
1: Go ahead with the deal.
0: Y, yellow, 6, 1, 7, 4, 6, 4, 9, last of Sanchez.
1: That bin is clear and valid 2017 Infinity. Has released a liability to Vallejo Motors.

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0: Lansman 415, family, 822 Donner Pass. Man getting a vehicle fire, 282 Fifth.
1: Twenty-five's in wave off by medic. We're clear.
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3: 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Engine 21, vehicle fire, 282, 5th Street, Copart Incorporated. 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

0: 430.
1: 23. 26.
2: Vallejo, Battalion 21. I'm right down the street. I'll advise.
1: Battalion 21, I copy.
3: Vallejo, Utility 21.
1: Utility 21, go ahead.
3: I'm on scene of the vehicle fire on 5th Street. It seems to be the workers are trying to extinguish it. Only the rear is involved. One engine can handle.
4: Well, you're saying 415, physical at Hogan Middle, 850 Rosewood.
1: Utility 21, I copy.
2: Battalion 21's on scene with Utility 21. And confirming this is a 18-wheeler with the rear duals on fire. Workers are putting dry chem extinguishers on there. Got a pretty good handle on it. Just one engine.
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5: 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Because if 21's not responding, 23 is definitely out of position.
1: Engine 21 is first due, 22 is second due, 23 is third due, and 24 is fifth due.
5: Copy that, we'll stay in quarters.
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1: Gotcha.
0: Yeah, rear duals are starting to light up again. 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

0: 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His license status is suspended, revoked. Chosen 61180, black and brown.
1: Thank you.

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1: 9-6.
0: Is our vehicle local?
1: Is it that plate you have?
0: Hey, from last time. 8-3.
1: You're with that vehicle, confirm?
0: Hey, firm, it's unoccupied. Hello, and Almond.
1: Copy, it is local.
0: Copy. I'll be on me 5.
1: We'll give him a call.
2: Can you get that on a call? See if they can come pick it up. I'll give you a second.

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1: Negative, that's going to be separate, sorry. We're out with the stolen pickup truck.
0: Copy, thank you.
1: I have a status for you, ready?
0: Go ahead.
1: It's not wrecked, stripped, burned, or vandalized. It has both plates, and no one cuts it.
0: Copy that. We're calling the RO now.
1: Thank you. If you could just let them know if it's locked, we're not able to get in, if they have a second key or something.
0: Copy that.

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1: 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She's just on scene.
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0: Las Palmas Avenue.
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0: 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I'll follow.

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1: I heard two.
0: You can show us 98 from last, make contact, and he is okay.